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4: Clouds, maybe showers tonight, down to 15. It'll be cloudy Monday, slight chance of showers reaching 25. Cloudy, maybe showers again on Tuesday with a high of 24.
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9: Clouds, maybe showers tonight, down to 15. It'll be cloudy Monday, slight chance of showers, reaching 25. Cloudy, maybe showers again on Tuesday, with a high of 24.
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6: Now, Moose weather.
7: Clouds, maybe showers tonight, down to 15. It'll be cloudy Monday, slight chance of showers, reaching 25. Cloudy, maybe showers again on Tuesday, with a high of 24.
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4: Clouds, maybe showers tonight, down to 15. It'll be cloudy Monday, slight chance of showers reaching 25. Cloudy, maybe showers again on Tuesday with a high of 24.
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Its 1,695-foot span has drawn the attention from the Group of Seven. 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
0: Now, Moose weather.
11: Clouds, maybe showers tonight, down to 15. It'll be cloudy Monday, slight chance of showers reaching 25. Cloudy, maybe showers again on Tuesday with a high of 24.
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11: Clouds, maybe showers tonight, down to 15. It'll be cloudy Monday, slight chance of showers reaching 25. Cloudy, maybe showers again on Tuesday with a high of 24.
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7: Clouds, maybe showers tonight, down to 15. It'll be cloudy Monday, slight chance of showers, reaching 25. Cloudy, maybe showers again on Tuesday, with a high of 24.
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8: Now, Moose weather.
9: Clouds, maybe showers tonight, down to 15. It'll be cloudy Monday, slight chance of showers, reaching 25. Cloudy, maybe showers again on Tuesday, with a high of 24.
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2: Now, Moose weather.
3: It'll be a cloudy day with a 60% chance of showers, early fog lifting, getting up to 23, a humidex 29. Cloudy Tuesday, 60% chance of showers, reaching 24. Wednesday, a mix of sun and cloud, slight chance of showers, with a high of 26.
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5: Now, Moose Weather.
6: It'll be a cloudy day with a 60% chance of showers, early fog lifting, getting up to 23, a humidex 29. Cloudy Tuesday, 60% chance of showers, reaching 24. Wednesday, a mix of sun and cloud, slight chance of showers, with a high of 26.
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0: Now, Moose weather.
10: It'll be a cloudy day with a 60% chance of showers, early fog lifting, getting up to 23, a humidex 29. Cloudy Tuesday, 60% chance of showers, reaching 24. Wednesday, a mix of sun and cloud, slight chance of showers, with a high of 26.
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6: Now, Moose Weather.
7: It'll be a cloudy day with a 60% chance of showers, early fog lifting, getting up to 23, a humidex 29. Cloudy Tuesday, 60% chance of showers, reaching 24. Wednesday, a mix of sun and cloud, slight chance of showers, with a high of 26.
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3: Now, Moose weather.
4: It'll be a cloudy day with a 60% chance of showers, early fog lifting, getting up to 23, a humidex 29. Cloudy Tuesday, 60% chance of showers, reaching 24. Wednesday, a mix of sun and cloud, slight chance of showers, with a high of 26.
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0: Now, Moose weather.
11: It'll be a cloudy day with a 60% chance of showers, early fog lifting, getting up to 23, a humidex 29. Cloudy Tuesday, 60% chance of showers, reaching 24. Wednesday, a mix of sun and cloud, slight chance of showers, with a high of 26.
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3: Now, Moose weather.
4: It'll be a cloudy day with a 60% chance of showers, early fog lifting, getting up to 23, a humidex 29. Cloudy Tuesday, 60% chance of showers, reaching 24. Wednesday, a mix of sun and cloud, slight chance of showers, with a high of 26.
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8: It'll be a cloudy day with a 60% chance of showers, early fog lifting, getting up to 23, a humidex 29. Cloudy Tuesday, 60% chance of showers, reaching 24. Wednesday, a mix of sun and cloud, slight chance of showers, with a high of 26.
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0: Now, Moose Weather.
3: It'll be a cloudy day with a 60% chance of showers, early fog lifting, getting up to 23, a humidex 29. Cloudy Tuesday, 60% chance of showers, reaching 24. Wednesday, a mix of sun and cloud, slight chance of showers, with a high of 26.
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1: 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They're part of what makes Georgian Bay feel wild and alive, but they also tell a story about the health of the environment. 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
6: Now, Moose weather.
7: It'll be a cloudy day with a 60% chance of showers, early fog lifting, getting up to 23, a humidex 29. Cloudy Tuesday, 60% chance of showers, reaching 24. Wednesday, a mix of sun and cloud, slight chance of showers, with a high of 26.
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1: Now, Moose weather.
2: It'll be a cloudy day with a 60% chance of showers, early fog lifting, getting up to 23, a humidex 29. Cloudy Tuesday, 60% chance of showers, reaching 24. Wednesday, a mix of sun and cloud, slight chance of showers, with a high of 26.
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12: Now, Moose weather.
13: It'll be a cloudy day with a 60% chance of showers, early fog lifting, getting up to 23, a humidex 29. Cloudy Tuesday, 60% chance of showers, reaching 24. Wednesday, a mix of sun and cloud, slight chance of showers, with a high of 26.
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1: Good morning, I'm Kathy Jennings. Friday's Radiothon was a huge success with 103 through Moose FM, raising more than $180,000 for the West Parry Sound Health Center Foundation. Hospital officials say an anonymous donor has agreed to match all donations, bringing the grand total to just over $361,000. All funds raised will once again go towards essential floor-to-ceiling upgrades in the hospital surgical suites. The second phase of the $2.5 million project will fund new and upgraded equipment required for four surgical services: ophthalmology, urology, orthopedics, and a new breast cancer procedure. The Canadian Mental Health Association is hosting a community event in Parry Sound today to recognize International Overdose Awareness Day. The event will run from 9:30 a.m. to 2 p.m. in front of the Mary Street Center. The association says that the day aims to remember the people whose lives have been lost to overdose and to take action to prevent future deaths. During the event, officials say attendees will be invited to plant a stick in honor of someone they have lost or write the name of someone who is still struggling on a rock as a prayer of support. The event will also feature free barbecue, opportunities to connect with local resources, and access to naloxone and training, among other things. According to CMHA, more than 5,600 people died from opioid-related toxicity in 2025, an average of 15 lost every day. It's election day in three federal ridings. Last month, Prime Minister Mark Carney called for the by-election today in Ontario's Beaches, East York, Chicoutimi, Lefjord in Quebec, and BC's North Vancouver, Capilano. Two of the vacant seats were held by Liberals and one by the Conservatives before being vacated. With the school bell about to ring, the union representing many of Canada's food safety experts is warning federal cuts are weakening the system that keeps unsafe food off grocery shelves and out of school lunchboxes. The Professional Institute of the Public Service of Canada says more than 1,300 Canadian Food Inspection Agency employees have been affected by workforce reductions. Along with protecting and strengthening the scientific expertise families rely on, the union is calling on Ottawa to base workforce decisions on evidence, transparency, and public risk, publish a public risk assessment and workforce plan before eliminating more scientific or technical positions and more.
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1: And now for Lookin' Moose Sports. The Blue Jays swept the Mariners yesterday with a 7-0 win. Max Scherzer pitched seven shutout innings, allowing just one hit while striking out 10, moving him into ninth place on the MLB's all-time strikeout list. Next up, the Jays head to Cleveland for a huge series against the Guardians, who currently hold the final AL wildcard spot. Game one is on Tuesday. Week 13 of the CFL season wrapped up with the BC Lions beating the winless Ottawa Redblacks 45-24. The Lions' Xander Horvath rushed with four touchdowns in the win. In tennis, Canadians Denis Shapovalov and Leila Fernandez both won yesterday, advancing to round two of the U.S. Open.
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1: It is 6:04. Good morning and happy Monday. Today, it's going to be mostly cloudy, a chance of some showers this morning, but we're expecting rain this afternoon, about 5 millimeters with a high of 21 and the humidex at 25. Those showers are going to continue for this evening as well as overnight, and there's going to be a risk of thunderstorms. 10 to 15 millimeters of rainfall by the morning and a low of 19. Tomorrow's cloudy. There is a chance of showers in the morning, but mostly a mix of sun and cloud. It's going to be a humid day, though. High of 24 and the humidex at 32. Wednesday's cloudy, some scattered showers, and a high of 26. Right now it's 19.
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0: Azizam, it's Ed Sheeran on Moose FM. Good morning. Happy Monday, 6:11. Whew, I'm so glad to have my voice back. It was a long day on Friday, but such a great day for our annual Moose FM Radiothon in support of the West Prairie Sound Health Center Foundation. And thanks to everybody who was able to donate. We were just shy of $181,000 from those donations. And then we had that anonymous donor that was matching dollar for dollar, bringing it just $361,790. Incredible. Oh my goodness. Wow. We do have a pretty amazing community. So thank you to everybody who was able to donate. That's wonderful. You can still donate towards what's going on for the Surgical Suite Update Project. Just reach out to the West Prairie Sound Health Center Foundation and they'll take your donations there. So let's see, we're Monday. Gosh, so tomorrow is September 1st. Like, where has the summer gone? So I'm kind of curious, you know, probably kids are getting ready to back to school. I know there's a lot of parents that have done their back to school shopping, but I'm kind of curious, do you have like a back to school routine? Do you start maybe a few days early on getting them to bed a little earlier so they get used to waking up again at that time in the mornings, or just waking up in the morning? And what about lunches? Are your kids, do they make their own lunches? Maybe you help them make lunches, or maybe you make the lunches. So you can chime in over on our Facebook page. That's our topic of the day. You can also call or text 746-4291.
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5: It is 6:24. Cloudy. We'll see a couple of sunny breaks this morning. A chance of some scattered showers. We're expecting rain for the afternoon, though, about 5 millimeters. High is going to be 21 and that humidex at 25. Showers are going to continue for this evening as well as overnight with a risk of a thunderstorm. And we're expecting about 10 to 15 millimeters of rainfall by the morning and a low of 19. Tomorrow, cloudy, a chance of showers, but only in the morning, then mostly a mix of sun and cloud. Tomorrow's high is going to be 24, humid though, with the humidex at 32. Wednesday's cloudy with some scattered showers and a high of 26. Right now, it's 19.
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2: Good morning, I'm Kathy Jennings. Friday's Radiothon was a huge success with 103 through Moose FM, raising more than $180,000 for the West Perry Sound Health Center Foundation. Hospital officials say an anonymous donor has agreed to match all donations, bringing the grand total to just over $361,000. All funds raised will once again go towards essential floor-to-ceiling upgrades in the hospital surgical suites. The second phase of the $2.5 million project will fund new and upgraded equipment required for four surgical services: ophthalmology, urology, orthopedics, and a new breast cancer procedure. The Canadian Mental Health Association is hosting a community event in Perry Sound today to recognize International Overdose Awareness Day. The event will run from 9:30 a.m. to 2 p.m. in front of the Mary Street Center. The association says that the day aims to remember the people whose lives have been lost to overdose and to take action to prevent future deaths. During the event, officials say attendees will be invited to plant a stick in honor of someone they have lost or write the name of someone who is still struggling on a rock as a prayer of support. The event will also feature free barbecue, opportunities to connect with local resources, and access to naloxone and training, among other things. According to CMHA, more than 5,600 people died from opioid-related toxicity in 2025, an average of 15 lost every day. It's election day in three federal ridings. Last month, Prime Minister Mark Carney called for the by-election today in Ontario's Beaches, East York, Chicoutimi, Lefjord in Quebec, and BC's North Vancouver, Capilano. Two of the vacant seats were held by Liberals and one by the Conservatives before being vacated. With the school bell about to ring, the union representing many of Canada's food safety experts is warning federal cuts are weakening the system that keeps unsafe food off grocery shelves and out of school lunchboxes. The Professional Institute of the Public Service of Canada says more than 1,300 Canadian Food Inspection Agency employees have been affected by workforce reductions. Along with protecting and strengthening the scientific expertise families rely on, the union is calling on Ottawa to base workforce decisions on evidence, transparency, and public risk, publish a public risk assessment and workforce plan before eliminating more scientific or technical positions and more.
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2: And now for a look at Moose Sports. The Blue Jays swept the Mariners yesterday with a 7-0 win. Max Scherzer pitched 7 shutout innings, allowing just one hit while striking out 10, moving him into 9th place on the MLB's all-time strikeout list. Next up, the Jays head to Cleveland for a huge series against the Guardians, who currently hold the final AL wildcard spot. Game 1 is on Tuesday. Week 13 of the CFL season wrapped up with the BC Lions beating the winless Ottawa Redblacks 45-24. The Lions' Xander Horvath rushed with 4 touchdowns in the win. In tennis, Canadians Denis Shapovalov and Leila Fernandez both won yesterday, advancing to round 2 of the U.S. Open.
1: Now, Moose weather.
2: Good morning. 6:33 just as it rolls over. It's going to be cloudy. We'll see a couple of sunny breaks this morning and maybe a couple of scattered showers, but they're calling for rain this afternoon, about 5 millimeters. High is going to be 21, that humidex at 25. Those showers are going to continue for this evening as well as overnight. Overnight, a risk of thunderstorms. And we're expecting by the morning 10 to 15 millimeters of rainfall with a low of 19. Tomorrow's cloudy, a chance of showers from overnight that'll continue through into the morning, but mostly a mix of sun and cloud tomorrow. It's going to be a humid day, though. High is going to be 24 and that humidex at 32. Wednesday, it's going to be cloudy, some scattered showers, and a high of 26. Right now, it's 19.
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1: Taylor Swift's Blank Space on Moose FM. Good morning. 6:37. So this week, at the end of it, we're going into our long weekend. Also, going into September. And kids will be going back to school next week. I was chatting with a couple of our other announcers out, you know, near Prescott, Bancroft, Kempville area. Apparently, kids are going back to school this week. Imagine that. Oh my goodness, that's kind of, it's different. I think they're going back on Wednesday. So for one, who goes back to school in the middle of the week? But I guess there's some thought process behind it, of course. So for you, would you prefer the kids to go back before the long weekend or after the long weekend? Kind of curious, just, you know, throwing that out there. 746-4291. Speaking of back to school, curious about your school routines. People are chiming in over our topic of the day on Facebook. Krista goes, she's worked all summer and the kids were in camps and at friends' houses, so sleep-ins were few and far between. We do let them stay up a little bit later, but they're not, but they've not slept past eight more than a handful of times. So right now, Krista has no concerns for waking up on time next week. Whew. Cross your fingers, Krista. I hope that happens. For Janet, she goes, our kids need a major sleep reset. So this is her second year of putting them into the Perry Sound. Oh, gosh. I'm not sure what the FS stands for, but PSFS at the homestead for the week before school in hopes of getting back on routine. I think that's a great way. And she also has a new chore chart for them as well. And that kind of helps them get, you know, ready and get into the school routine. So how about you? Chime in over there on our Facebook page at 103.3 Moose FM.
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7: It is 6:52. Good morning. Happy Monday. Cloudy with a couple of sunny breaks this morning, maybe some scattered showers in there as well, but definitely some rain this afternoon, about 5 millimeters. Today's high is going to be at 21, humidex about 25. Showers will continue for this evening as well as overnight with a risk of thunderstorms. Expecting about 10 to 15 millimeters by the morning with a low of 19. A couple of those showers will continue into tomorrow morning, but only just for a little bit of the morning and then mostly a mix of sun and cloud. It's going to be a humid day though. High is going to be 24 and that humidex at 32. Wednesday's cloudy. We'll have some scattered showers and a high of 26. Right now it's 19.
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1: Good morning, I'm Kathy Jennings. Friday's Radiothon was a huge success with 103 through Moose FM, raising more than $180,000 for the West Parry Sound Health Center Foundation. Hospital officials say an anonymous donor has agreed to match all donations, bringing the grand total to just over $361,000. All funds raised will once again go towards essential floor-to-ceiling upgrades in the hospital surgical suites. The second phase of the $2.5 million project will fund new and upgraded equipment required for four surgical services: ophthalmology, urology, orthopedics, and a new breast cancer procedure. The Canadian Mental Health Association is hosting a community event in Parry Sound today to recognize International Overdose Awareness Day. The event will run from 9:30 a.m. to 2 p.m. in front of the Mary Street Center. The association says that the day aims to remember the people whose lives have been lost to overdose and to take action to prevent future deaths. During the event, officials say attendees will be invited to plant a stick in honor of someone they have lost or write the name of someone who is still struggling on a rock as a prayer of support. The event will also feature free barbecue, opportunities to connect with local resources, and access to naloxone and training, among other things. According to CMHA, more than 5,600 people died from opioid-related toxicity in 2025, an average of 15 lost every day. It's election day in three federal ridings. Last month, Prime Minister Mark Carney called for the by-election today in Ontario's Beaches, East York, Chicoutimi, Lefjord in Quebec, and BC's North Vancouver, Capilano. Two of the vacant seats were held by Liberals and one by the Conservatives before being vacated. With the school bell about to ring, the union representing many of Canada's food safety experts is warning federal cuts are weakening the system that keeps unsafe food off grocery shelves and out of school lunchboxes. The Professional Institute of the Public Service of Canada says more than 1,300 Canadian Food Inspection Agency employees have been affected by workforce reductions. Along with protecting and strengthening the scientific expertise families rely on, the union is calling on Ottawa to base workforce decisions on evidence, transparency, and public risk, publish a public risk assessment and workforce plan before eliminating more scientific or technical positions and more.
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1: And now for a look at Moose Sports. The Blue Jays swept the Mariners yesterday with a 7-0 win. Max Scherzer pitched seven shutout innings, allowing just one hit while striking out 10, moving him into ninth place on the MLB's all-time strikeout list. Next up, the Jays head to Cleveland for a huge series against the Guardians, who currently hold the final AL wildcard spot. Game one is on Tuesday. Week 13 of the CFL season wrapped up with the BC Lions beating the winless Ottawa Redblacks 45-24. The Lions' Xander Horvath rushed with four touchdowns in the win. In tennis, Canadians Denis Shapovalov and Leila Fernandez both won yesterday, advancing to round two of the U.S. Open.
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1: It is 7:03. Good morning. Cloudy with some sunny breaks this morning. Maybe some scattered showers in there. We are expecting some rain, though, this afternoon, about 5 millimeters, with a high of 21 and the humidex at 25. Showers are going to continue this evening as well as overnight with risk of thunderstorms. Expecting about 10 to 15 millimeters by the morning. Low is going to be about 19. Tomorrow's cloudy, still a couple of showers early in the morning, but clearing up and then mostly a mix of sun and cloud with a high of 24 and the humidex at 32, which is good because tomorrow is the last day for our summer market. Gosh. Wednesday's cloudy with some scattered showers and a high of 26. Right now it's 19.
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0: Florence and the Machine, Dog Days Are Over on Moose FM. Good morning, 7:11. Just taking a gander over our events page on myperrysoundnow.com. Lots of things coming up as we roll into September. So on Saturday, there's the Community Water Festival down at Wapano Beach. They've got some games and activities planned. There's going to be some local vendors and artists there, educational reptiles, live DJ music, birch bark canoe, and so much more. And it's all free. So that's a Community Water Festival. Mark it on your calendars. It's this Saturday. Wapano Beach starts at 11, goes until 3 o'clock. Also, don't forget the Practically Hip is rocking out at Oroville on Saturday. If you don't have your tickets yet, make sure you get them. You'll find all the details on our events page. Another thing that you'll need tickets for is the end of summer family-friendly cruise that's happening. So I'm just clicking on that over here. So that's on September 10th. It's aboard the Island Queen, and you board at 5:30. You leave at 6. There's a cash bar on board, and then you're back at 7:30. There's a lot more planned for the evening, so be sure to check out all the details over on our events page, and make sure that you get your tickets for that. And I saw something else caught my eye. Oh, I'm looking forward to this. So it is not this weekend, but next weekend, September 12th, the 23rd annual fly-in driving event over at our airport. So make sure you check out those details too.
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11: Good morning, 7:22. Cloudy with some sunny breaks this morning, maybe some scattered showers in there as well. We are expecting rain, though, for this afternoon, about 5 millimeters. High of 21, humidex at 25. Showers are going to continue this evening as well as overnight with a risk of thunderstorms. They're calling for about 10 to 15 millimeters by the morning with a low of 19. Tomorrow's cloudy, a low chance of showers early in the morning. Clearing up, though, then mostly a mix of sun and cloud. High is going to be 24 and humidex at 32. Wednesday, cloudy, some scattered showers and a high of 26. Right now, it's still 19.
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1: Good morning, I'm Kathy Jennings. Friday's Radiothon was a huge success with 103 through Moose FM, raising more than $180,000 for the West Parry Sound Health Center Foundation. Hospital officials say an anonymous donor has agreed to match all donations, bringing the grand total to just over $361,000. All funds raised will once again go towards essential floor-to-ceiling upgrades in the hospital surgical suites. The second phase of the $2.5 million project will fund new and upgraded equipment required for four surgical services: ophthalmology, urology, orthopedics, and a new breast cancer procedure. The Canadian Mental Health Association is hosting a community event in Parry Sound today to recognize International Overdose Awareness Day. The event will run from 9:30 a.m. to 2 p.m. in front of the Mary Street Center. The association says that the day aims to remember the people whose lives have been lost to overdose and to take action to prevent future deaths. During the event, officials say attendees will be invited to plant a stick in honor of someone they have lost or write the name of someone who is still struggling on a rock as a prayer of support. The event will also feature free barbecue, opportunities to connect with local resources, and access to naloxone and training, among other things. According to CMHA, more than 5,600 people died from opioid-related toxicity in 2025, an average of 15 lost every day. It's election day in three federal ridings. Last month, Prime Minister Mark Carney called for the by-election today in Ontario's Beaches, East York, Chicoutimi, Lefjord in Quebec, and BC's North Vancouver, Capilano. Two of the vacant seats were held by Liberals and one by the Conservatives before being vacated. With the school bell about to ring, the union representing many of Canada's food safety experts is warning federal cuts are weakening the system that keeps unsafe food off grocery shelves and out of school lunchboxes. The Professional Institute of the Public Service of Canada says more than 1,300 Canadian Food Inspection Agency employees have been affected by workforce reductions. Along with protecting and strengthening the scientific expertise families rely on, the union is calling on Ottawa to base workforce decisions on evidence, transparency, and public risk. Publish a public risk assessment and workforce plan before eliminating more scientific or technical positions and more.
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1: And now for a look at Moose Sports. The Blue Jays swept the Mariners yesterday with a 7-0 win. Max Scherzer pitched seven shutout innings, allowing just one hit while striking out 10, moving him into ninth place on the MLB's all-time strikeout list. Next up, the Jays head to Cleveland for a huge series against the Guardians, who currently hold the final AL wildcard spot. Game one is on Tuesday. Week 13 of the CFL season wrapped up with the BC Lions beating the winless Ottawa Redblacks 45-24. The Lions' Xander Horvath rushed with four touchdowns in the win. In tennis, Canadians Denis Shapovalov and Leila Fernandez both won yesterday, advancing to round two of the U.S. Open.
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1: It is 7:34. Good morning. Cloudy with a couple of sunny breaks, or there was earlier. Possibly some scattered showers this morning, but we are expecting rain this afternoon. About 5 millimeters with a high of 21 and the humidex at 25. Showers will continue this evening as well as overnight with a risk of a thunderstorm in there, calling for about 10 to 15 millimeters by the morning with a low of 19. Tomorrow's cloudy. There'll be a couple of showers early in the morning, but mostly a mix of sun and cloud on tap. High of 24 and the humidex at 32. Wednesday, it's going to be cloudy, some scattered showers, and a high of 26. Right now, it's 19.
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0: Alexander Stewart, his problem instead on Moose FM. Hi, it's Kathy. We're 741. So when was the last time you went to the zoo, or maybe even a circus, or even a good old-fashioned fair? Well, fall fairs are starting to pop up. It's that time of the year. Kind of got me thinking about those outings we loved as kids. You know, seeing the animals at the zoo, watching all the excitement under the big top, or heading to the fairs for those rides, the games, exhibits, and of course, the food. And so maybe now you're taking your own kids or grandkids and making some of those same memories. So what's your favorite? Would it be the zoo, the circus, or the fair? And do you have a great memory from one? Maybe one of the rides you loved, or an animal that you couldn't wait to see, or something funny that happened. Looking for you to share your memories with us this morning at 746-4291. I was trying to think back the last time I went to a zoo, and I think it was back when I was living in BC, because I have a zoo out there, and I did go to that. A circus? Oh gosh, I haven't been to a circus in years. But definitely, I've been to a lot of fall fairs. I always enjoy going to those. But yeah, when I think back to a zoo, I don't remember how old I was, and I don't even remember where it was, but it was somewhere in Canada. My sister and I were riding on a camel. So yeah, I just remember that. It's kind of like a memory that pops into my head when I think of a zoo from when I was little. And an experience like that was kind of really cool. Yeah, share yours with us this morning, 746-4291.
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10: It is 7:50. Good morning. Cloudy with a couple of sunny breaks. We'll see some scattered showers this morning and then rain for this afternoon, about 5 millimeters. Today's high is going to be 21. Humidex about 25. Showers are going to continue for this evening as well as overnight. So risk of thunderstorms mixed in there. By the morning, we're expecting about 10 to 15 millimeters of rainfall and a low of 19. Tomorrow's cloudy. There's still a chance we'll see some showers in the morning. Clearing up, though, then mostly a mix of sun and cloud. High is going to be 24 and the humidex at 32. Wednesday's cloudy, some scattered showers in there, and a high of 26. Right now, it's 19. So we were talking earlier about, you know, your memories going to the zoo or a circus and, of course, those fall fairs. You can chime in over on our Facebook page as well. I've shared the post there at 1033 Moose FM. 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
1: Good morning, I'm Kathy Jennings. Friday's Radiothon was a huge success with 103 through Moose FM, raising more than $180,000 for the West Parry Sound Health Center Foundation. Hospital officials say an anonymous donor has agreed to match all donations, bringing the grand total to just over $361,000. All funds raised will once again go towards essential floor-to-ceiling upgrades in the hospital surgical suites. The second phase of the $2.5 million project will fund new and upgraded equipment required for four surgical services: ophthalmology, urology, orthopedics, and a new breast cancer procedure. The Canadian Mental Health Association is hosting a community event in Parry Sound today to recognize International Overdose Awareness Day. The event will run from 9:30 a.m. to 2 p.m. in front of the Mary Street Center. The association says that the day aims to remember the people whose lives have been lost to overdose and to take action to prevent future deaths. During the event, officials say attendees will be invited to plant a stick in honor of someone they have lost or write the name of someone who is still struggling on a rock as a prayer of support. The event will also feature free barbecue, opportunities to connect with local resources, and access to naloxone and training, among other things. According to CMHA, more than 5,600 people died from opioid-related toxicity in 2025, an average of 15 lost every day. It's election day in three federal ridings. Last month, Prime Minister Mark Carney called for the by-election today in Ontario's Beaches, East York, Chicoutimi, Lefjord in Quebec, and BC's North Vancouver, Capilano. Two of the vacant seats were held by Liberals and one by the Conservatives before being vacated. With the school bell about to ring, the union representing many of Canada's food safety experts is warning federal cuts are weakening the system that keeps unsafe food off grocery shelves and out of school lunchboxes. The Professional Institute of the Public Service of Canada says more than 1,300 Canadian Food Inspection Agency employees have been affected by workforce reductions. Along with protecting and strengthening the scientific expertise families rely on, the union is calling on Ottawa to base workforce decisions on evidence, transparency, and public risk, publish a public risk assessment and workforce plan before eliminating more scientific or technical positions and more.
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1: And now for a look at Moose Sports. The Blue Jays swept the Mariners yesterday with a 7-0 win. Max Scherzer pitched seven shutout innings, allowing just one hit while striking out 10, moving him into ninth place on the MLB's all-time strikeout list. Next up, the Jays head to Cleveland for a huge series against the Guardians, who currently hold the final AL wildcard spot. Game one is on Tuesday. Week 13 of the CFL season wrapped up with the BC Lions beating the winless Ottawa Redblacks 45-24. The Lions' Xander Horvath rushed with four touchdowns in the win. In tennis, Canadians Denis Shapovalov and Leila Fernandez both won yesterday, advancing to round two of the U.S. Open.
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1: We're 8:03, cloudy, a couple of sunny breaks mixed in there, and possibly a chance of some showers this morning. But we will going to see some rain later this afternoon, about 5 millimeters. High is going to be 21, the humidex about 25. Showers going to continue for this evening as well as overnight. There is a risk of thunderstorms mixed in there for overnight. And we're expecting about 10 to 15 millimeters of rainfall with a low of 19. Tomorrow it's going to be cloudy. There's a chance of showers only in the morning, but mostly a mix of sun and cloud. High is going to be at 24, humidex at 32. Wednesday's cloudy. We'll see a couple of scattered showers and a high of 26. Right now it's 19.
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0: the weekend in the night on Moose FM. We are 8:12 on your Monday. So the ace has not been found yet. It's the Rotary Club of Parry Sound Charter 1936 Catch the Ace, week 21. Draw is tomorrow morning live on Facebook at 10:30. And the estimated jackpot so far is over $4,700. Could you imagine winning that? The tickets are only $5. You can go online to georgianbaycatchtheace.ca. And in person, there's a couple of locations you can get tickets at. Roadrunner Automotive, Kenny's Shoe Store, and Hospice West Parry Sound, which is where all the funds are going towards to help out Hospice West Parry Sound and all that they do for our communities. So make sure that you get your tickets today. You have to purchase them before 11:59 p.m. tonight. We'll share the link over on our Facebook page as well. And don't forget your tickets and good luck.
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4: It is 8:25. Cloudy Formosa day to day. A chance we might see some scattered showers this morning, but we will have some rain this afternoon, about 5 millimeters. Today's high is going to be 21, that humidex at 25. The showers will continue this evening as well as overnight, possibly a risk of thunderstorms in there. About 10 to 15 millimeters of rainfall by the morning and a low of 19. Tomorrow's cloudy. We'll have a chance of showers only in the morning. Things will clear up, though, then mostly a mix of sun and cloud. It's going to be a bit of a humid day, though. Highs 24, humidex at 32. Wednesday, it's going to be cloudy, some scattered showers, and a high of 26. Right now, it is 19. So quick heads up, Hydro One is working on Lorimer Lake Road, Herdville Road, and Bunny Trail area in Wabamec, and they're replacing poles, and there's also planned power outages that are going on this morning. If you are without power in that area, it's showing that it should be back up about 12 noonish today. There are flaggers out as well, so please be prepared to slow down.
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1: Good morning, I'm Kathy Jennings. Friday's Radiothon was a huge success with 103 through Moose FM, raising more than $180,000 for the West Parry Sound Health Center Foundation. Hospital officials say an anonymous donor has agreed to match all donations, bringing the grand total to just over $361,000. All funds raised will once again go towards essential floor-to-ceiling upgrades in the hospital surgical suites. The second phase of the $2.5 million project will fund new and upgraded equipment required for four surgical services: ophthalmology, urology, orthopedics, and a new breast cancer procedure. The Canadian Mental Health Association is hosting a community event in Parry Sound today to recognize International Overdose Awareness Day. The event will run from 9:30 a.m. to 2 p.m. in front of the Mary Street Center. The association says that the day aims to remember the people whose lives have been lost to overdose and to take action to prevent future deaths. During the event, officials say attendees will be invited to plant a stick in honor of someone they have lost or write the name of someone who is still struggling on a rock as a prayer of support. The event will also feature free barbecue, opportunities to connect with local resources, and access to naloxone and training, among other things. According to CMHA, more than 5,600 people died from opioid-related toxicity in 2025, an average of 15 lost every day. It's election day in three federal ridings. Last month, Prime Minister Mark Carney called for the by-election today in Ontario's Beaches, East York, Chicoutimi, Lefjord in Quebec, and BC's North Vancouver, Capilano. Two of the vacant seats were held by Liberals and one by the Conservatives before being vacated. With the school bell about to ring, the union representing many of Canada's food safety experts is warning federal cuts are weakening the system that keeps unsafe food off grocery shelves and out of school lunchboxes. The Professional Institute of the Public Service of Canada says more than 1,300 Canadian Food Inspection Agency employees have been affected by workforce reductions. Along with protecting and strengthening the scientific expertise families rely on, the union is calling on Ottawa to base workforce decisions on evidence, transparency, and public risk, publish a public risk assessment and workforce plan before eliminating more scientific or technical positions and more.
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1: And now for a look at Moose Sports. The Blue Jays swept the Mariners yesterday with a 7-0 win. Max Scherzer pitched seven shutout innings, allowing just one hit while striking out 10, moving him into ninth place on the MLB's all-time strikeout list. Next up, the Jays head to Cleveland for a huge series against the Guardians, who currently hold the final AL wildcard spot. Game one is on Tuesday. Week 13 of the CFL season wrapped up with the BC Lions beating the winless Ottawa Redblacks 45-24. The Lions' Xander Horvath rushed with four touchdowns in the win. In tennis, Canadians Denis Shapovalov and Leila Fernandez both won yesterday, advancing to round two of the U.S. Open.
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1: It's going to be mostly cloudy throughout the day today with some scattered showers this morning and rain this afternoon, about 5 millimeters. High is going to be 21 and the humidex at 25. Showers are going to continue for this evening as well as overnight with risk of thunderstorms. Expecting about 10 to 15 millimeters of rainfall by the morning and a low of 19. Tomorrow's cloudy, a couple of showers in the morning, but mostly a mix of sun and cloud. High is going to be 24 and the humidex at 32. Wednesday's cloudy, some scattered showers and a high of 26. Right now it's 19.
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0: Alicia Cara and Wild Things on the Moose. Hi, it's Kathy. We are 8:42 on your Monday. So Lily, she cracks me up. She's my cat. She's an orange tabby, and she has quite the personality. So she loves to play in her boxes and bags, and anytime I do groceries and I come home with them, she's instantly in them. And you know, as many pets, they always are curious about what you're eating or what you're drinking, right? So she'll come up and she'll want to smell whatever I'm eating, and then she'll make like this little scrunchy face as if she doesn't like it. And then this morning, I went to give her kisses as I was getting up, and she made that scrunchy face again. So I guess I had bad breath. Well, I mean, you know, when you wake up in the morning, that was normally happens. But yeah, I just wanted to share that little joke with you this morning of how she was this morning. What a great way to start Monday.
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0: Now, Moose Weather.
12: It's going to be mostly cloudy throughout the day today with some scattered showers this morning and rain this afternoon, about 5 millimeters. High is going to be 21 and the humidex at 25. Showers are going to continue for this evening as well as overnight with risk of thunderstorms. Expecting about 10 to 15 millimeters of rainfall by the morning and a low of 19. Tomorrow's cloudy, a couple of showers in the morning, but mostly a mix of sun and cloud. High is going to be 24 and the humidex at 32. Wednesday's cloudy, some scattered showers, and a high of 26. Right now it's 19.
0: Its 1,695-foot span has drawn the attention from the Group of Seven. The CPR Trestle is the skyline of Parry Sound. 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
1: Good morning, I'm Kathy Jennings. Friday's Radiothon was a huge success with 103 through Moose FM, raising more than $180,000 for the West Perry Sound Health Center Foundation. Hospital officials say an anonymous donor has agreed to match all donations, bringing the grand total to just over $361,000. All funds raised will once again go towards essential floor-to-ceiling upgrades in the hospital surgical suites. The second phase of the $2.5 million project will fund new and upgraded equipment required for four surgical services: ophthalmology, urology, orthopedics, and a new breast cancer procedure. The Canadian Mental Health Association is hosting a community event in Perry Sound today to recognize International Overdose Awareness Day. The event will run from 9:30 a.m. to 2 p.m. in front of the Mary Street Center. The association says that the day aims to remember the people whose lives have been lost to overdose and to take action to prevent future deaths. During the event, officials say attendees will be invited to plant a stick in honor of someone they have lost or write the name of someone who is still struggling on a rock as a prayer of support. The event will also feature free barbecue, opportunities to connect with local resources, and access to naloxone and training, among other things. According to CMHA, more than 5,600 people died from opioid-related toxicity in 2025, an average of 15 lost every day. It's election day in three federal ridings. Last month, Prime Minister Mark Carney called for the by-election today in Ontario's Beaches, East York, Chicoutimi, Lefjord in Quebec, and BC's North Vancouver, Capilano. Two of the vacant seats were held by Liberals and one by the Conservatives before being vacated. With the school bell about to ring, the union representing many of Canada's food safety experts is warning federal cuts are weakening the system that keeps unsafe food off grocery shelves and out of school lunchboxes. The Professional Institute of the Public Service of Canada says more than 1,300 Canadian Food Inspection Agency employees have been affected by workforce reductions. Along with protecting and strengthening the scientific expertise families rely on, the union is calling on Ottawa to base workforce decisions on evidence, transparency, and public risk, publish a public risk assessment and workforce plan before eliminating more scientific or technical positions and more.
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1: And now for a look at Moose Sports. The Blue Jays swept the Mariners yesterday with a 7-0 win. Max Scherzer pitched seven shutout innings, allowing just one hit while striking out 10, moving him into ninth place on the MLB's all-time strikeout list. Next up, the Jays head to Cleveland for a huge series against the Guardians, who currently hold the final AL wildcard spot. Game one is on Tuesday. Week 13 of the CFL season wrapped up with the BC Lions beating the winless Ottawa Redblacks 45-24. The Lions' Xander Horvath rushed with four touchdowns in the win. In tennis, Canadians Denis Shapovalov and Leila Fernandez both won yesterday, advancing to round two of the U.S. Open.
0: Now, Moose weather.
1: It's going to be mostly cloudy throughout the day today with some scattered showers this morning and rain this afternoon, about 5 millimeters. High is going to be 21 and the humidex at 25. Showers are going to continue for this evening as well as overnight with risk of thunderstorms. Expecting about 10 to 15 millimeters of rainfall by the morning and a low of 19. Tomorrow's cloudy, a couple of showers in the morning, but mostly a mix of sun and cloud. High is going to be 24 and the humidex at 32. Wednesday's cloudy, some scattered showers and a high of 26. Right now it's 19.
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4: Going to be mostly cloudy throughout the day today with some scattered showers this morning and rain this afternoon, about 5 millimeters. High is going to be 21 and the humidex at 25. Showers are going to continue for this evening as well as overnight with risk of thunderstorms. Expecting about 10 to 15 millimeters of rainfall by the morning and a low of 19. Tomorrow's cloudy, a couple of showers in the morning, but mostly a mix of sun and cloud. High is going to be 24 and the humidex at 32. Wednesday's cloudy, some scattered showers and a high of 26. Right now it's 19.
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12: Now, Moose Weather.
13: It's going to be mostly cloudy throughout the day today with some scattered showers this morning and rain this afternoon, about 5 millimeters. High is going to be 21 and the humidex at 25. Showers are going to continue for this evening as well as overnight with risk of thunderstorms. Expecting about 10 to 15 millimeters of rainfall by the morning and a low of 19. Tomorrow's cloudy, a couple of showers in the morning, but mostly a mix of sun and cloud. High is going to be 24 and the humidex at 32. Wednesday's cloudy, some scattered showers and a high of 26. Right now it's 19.
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2: Cloudy for today with periods of rain about 5 millimeters expected with a high of 21 and the humidex at 25. Showers are going to continue for this evening as well as overnight with risk of thunderstorms. Expecting about 10 to 15 millimeters of rainfall by the morning and a low of 19. Tomorrow's cloudy, a couple of showers in the morning, but mostly a mix of sun and cloud. High is going to be 24 and the humidex at 32. Wednesday's cloudy, some scattered showers, and a high of 26.
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1: Cloudy for today with periods of rain about 5 millimeters expected with a high of 21 and the humidex at 25. Showers are going to continue for this evening as well as overnight with risk of thunderstorms. Expecting about 10 to 15 millimeters of rainfall by the morning and a low of 19. Tomorrow's cloudy, a couple of showers in the morning, but mostly a mix of sun and cloud. High is going to be 24 and the humidex at 32. Wednesday's cloudy, some scattered showers and a high of 26.
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6: Cloudy for today with periods of rain, about 5 millimeters expected, with a high of 21 and the humidex at 25. Showers are going to continue for this evening as well as overnight with risk of thunderstorms. Expecting about 10 to 15 millimeters of rainfall by the morning and a low of 19. Tomorrow's cloudy, a couple of showers in the morning, but mostly a mix of sun and cloud. High is going to be 24 and the humidex at 32. Wednesday's cloudy, some scattered showers, and a high of 26.
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11: Light rain is expected this afternoon and evening. Upwards of 5 millimeters is possible. High of 21 degrees. There is a risk of a thunderstorm overnight, and a few more millimeters of rain is expected. Low of 19. The rain will continue tomorrow. A few millimeters is expected over the course of the day, and 5 to 10 millimeters overnight. Daytime high of 24, feeling more like 32. Wednesday, 1 to 3 millimeters of light rain, high of 23 degrees.
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1: Good afternoon. I'm Andrew Mendler. Friday's Radio-a-thon was a huge success, with 103.3 Moose FM raising more than $180,000 for the West Perry Sound Health Center Foundation. Hospital officials say an anonymous donor has agreed to match all donations, bringing the grand total to $361,000. All funds raised will once again go towards essential floor-to-ceiling upgrades in the hospital's surgical suites. The second phase of the $2.5 million project will fund new and upgraded equipment required for four surgical services: ophthalmology, urology, orthopedics, and a new breast cancer procedure. The fitness trail between Salt Dock Road and Wabak Street, located above the water treatment plant, is now closed. That's according to Town of Perry Sound officials, who say the closure is to accommodate work on the water treatment plant roof. The town is spending more than $686,000 to replace the leaky roof after staff discovered water intrusion in the plant last year. According to officials, the closure is expected to remain in place until September 30th. The remainder of the fitness trail will remain accessible to all users during construction. The road and sidewalk closure on William Street between Rosetta and Cascade Streets has been extended until October 16th. That's according to town staff, who say the extended closure is required due to an expanded project scope. Officials say during construction, previously unknown site conditions were identified and additional water and sewer infrastructure work is required. During the closure, access will still be maintained for residents, businesses, and emergency vehicles.
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1: In Moose Sports, the Toronto Blue Jays have an off day today before opening up a crucial three-game series in Cleveland tomorrow night. The Jays currently sit 1.5 games back of the Guardians for the final AL wildcard spot.
0: Now, Moose weather.
1: Light rain is expected this afternoon and evening. Upwards of 5 millimeters is possible. High of 21 degrees. There is a risk of a thunderstorm overnight, and a few more millimeters of rain is expected. Low of 19. The rain will continue tomorrow. A few millimeters is expected over the course of the day, and 5 to 10 millimeters overnight. Daytime high of 24, feeling more like 32. Wednesday, 1 to 3 millimeters of light rain. High of 23 degrees.
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10: Light rain is expected this afternoon and evening. Upwards of 5 millimeters is possible. High of 21 degrees. There is a risk of a thunderstorm overnight, and a few more millimeters of rain is expected. Low of 19. The rain will continue tomorrow. A few millimeters is expected over the course of the day, and 5 to 10 millimeters overnight. Daytime high of 24, feeling more like 32. Wednesday, 1 to 3 millimeters of light rain, high of 23 degrees.
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6: Light rain is expected this afternoon and evening. Upwards of 5 millimeters is possible. High of 21 degrees. There is a risk of a thunderstorm overnight, and a few more millimeters of rain is expected. Low of 19. The rain will continue tomorrow. A few millimeters is expected over the course of the day, and 5 to 10 millimeters overnight. Daytime high of 24, feeling more like 32. Wednesday, 1 to 3 millimeters of light rain. High of 23 degrees.
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13: Light rain is expected this afternoon and evening. Upwards of 5 millimeters is possible. High of 21 degrees. There is a risk of a thunderstorm overnight, and a few more millimeters of rain is expected. Low of 19. The rain will continue tomorrow. A few millimeters is expected over the course of the day, and 5 to 10 millimeters overnight. Daytime high of 24, feeling more like 32. Wednesday, 1 to 3 millimeters of light rain, high of 23 degrees.
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0: Now, Moose Weather.
8: Light rain is expected this afternoon and evening. Upwards of 5 millimeters is possible. High of 21 degrees. There is a risk of a thunderstorm overnight, and a few more millimeters of rain is expected. Low of 19. The rain will continue tomorrow. A few millimeters is expected over the course of the day, and 5 to 10 millimeters overnight. Daytime high of 24, feeling more like 32. Wednesday, 1 to 3 millimeters of light rain, high of 23 degrees.
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10: Now, Moose weather.
11: Light rain is expected this afternoon and evening. Upwards of 5 millimeters is possible. High of 21 degrees. There is a risk of a thunderstorm overnight, and a few more millimeters of rain is expected. Low of 19. The rain will continue tomorrow. A few millimeters is expected over the course of the day, and 5 to 10 millimeters overnight. Daytime high of 24, feeling more like 32. Wednesday, 1 to 3 millimeters of light rain, high of 23 degrees.
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0: Now, Moose weather.
8: Light rain is expected this afternoon and evening. Upwards of 5 millimeters is possible. High of 21 degrees. There is a risk of a thunderstorm overnight, and a few more millimeters of rain is expected. Low of 19. The rain will continue tomorrow. A few millimeters is expected over the course of the day and 5 to 10 millimeters overnight. Daytime high of 24, feeling more like 32. Wednesday, 1 to 3 millimeters of light rain, high of 23 degrees.
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1: Now, Moose weather.
11: Light rain is expected this afternoon and evening. Upwards of 5 millimeters is possible. High of 21 degrees. There is a risk of a thunderstorm overnight, and a few more millimeters of rain is expected. Low of 19. The rain will continue tomorrow. A few millimeters is expected over the course of the day, and 5 to 10 millimeters overnight. Daytime high of 24, feeling more like 32. Wednesday, 1 to 3 millimeters of light rain, high of 23 degrees.
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1: Good afternoon. I'm Andrew Mendler. Friday's Radio-a-thon was a huge success, with 103.3 Moose FM raising more than $180,000 for the West Perry Sound Health Center Foundation. Hospital officials say an anonymous donor has agreed to match all donations, bringing the grand total to $361,000. All funds raised will once again go towards essential floor-to-ceiling upgrades in the hospital's surgical suites. The second phase of the $2.5 million project will fund new and upgraded equipment required for four surgical services: ophthalmology, urology, orthopedics, and a new breast cancer procedure. The fitness trail between Salt Dock Road and Wabak Street, located above the water treatment plant, is now closed. That's according to Town of Perry Sound officials, who say the closure is to accommodate work on the water treatment plant roof. The town is spending more than $686,000 to replace the leaky roof after staff discovered water intrusion in the plant last year. According to officials, the closure is expected to remain in place until September 30th. The remainder of the fitness trail will remain accessible to all users during construction. The road and sidewalk closure on William Street between Rosetta and Cascade Streets has been extended until October 16th. That's according to town staff, who say the extended closure is required due to an expanded project scope. Officials say during construction, previously unknown site conditions were identified and additional water and sewer infrastructure work is required. During the closure, access will still be maintained for residents, businesses, and emergency vehicles. In Moose Sports, the Toronto Blue Jays have an off day today before opening up a crucial three-game series in Cleveland tomorrow night. The Jays currently sit 1.5 games back of the Guardians for the final AL wildcard spot.
0: Now, Moose weather.
1: A few millimeters of light rain is expected tonight as the temperature hovers around 20 degrees. Tomorrow, the rain will continue. A few millimeters is expected over the course of the day and an additional 5 to 10 millimeters overnight. Daytime high, 24 degrees, feeling like 32. Wednesday's forecast is calling for 1 to 3 millimeters of light rain and a daytime high of 23 degrees.
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7: Now, Moose weather.
8: A few millimeters of light rain is expected tonight as the temperature hovers around 20 degrees. Tomorrow, the rain will continue. A few millimeters is expected over the course of the day and an additional 5 to 10 millimeters overnight. Daytime high, 24 degrees, feeling like 32. Wednesday's forecast is calling for 1 to 3 millimeters of light rain and a daytime high of 23 degrees.
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0: what? 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
8: Now, Moose weather.
9: A few millimeters of light rain is expected tonight as the temperature hovers around 20 degrees. Tomorrow, the rain will continue. A few millimeters is expected over the course of the day and an additional 5 to 10 millimeters overnight. Daytime high, 24 degrees, feeling like 32. Wednesday's forecast is calling for 1 to 3 millimeters of light rain and a daytime high of 23 degrees.
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1: Good afternoon. I'm Andrew Mendler. Friday's Radio-a-thon was a huge success, with 103.3 Moose FM raising more than $180,000 for the West Perry Sound Health Center Foundation. Hospital officials say an anonymous donor has agreed to match all donations, bringing the grand total to $361,000. All funds raised will once again go towards essential floor-to-ceiling upgrades in the hospital's surgical suites. The second phase of the $2.5 million project will fund new and upgraded equipment required for four surgical services: ophthalmology, urology, orthopedics, and a new breast cancer procedure. The fitness trail between Salt Dock Road and Wabak Street, located above the water treatment plant, is now closed. That's according to Town of Perry Sound officials, who say the closure is to accommodate work on the water treatment plant roof. The town is spending more than $686,000 to replace the leaky roof after staff discovered water intrusion in the plant last year. According to officials, the closure is expected to remain in place until September 30th. The remainder of the fitness trail will remain accessible to all users during construction. The road and sidewalk closure on William Street between Rosetta and Cascade Streets has been extended until October 16th. That's according to town staff, who say the extended closure is required due to an expanded project scope. Officials say during construction, previously unknown site conditions were identified and additional water and sewer infrastructure work is required. During the closure, access will still be maintained for residents, businesses, and emergency vehicles.
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1: In Moose Sports, the Toronto Blue Jays have an off day today before opening up a crucial three-game series in Cleveland tomorrow night. 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
0: Now, Moose weather.
1: A few millimeters of light rain is expected tonight, as the temperature hovers around 20 degrees. Tomorrow, the rain will continue. A few millimeters is expected over the course of the day, and an additional 5 to 10 millimeters overnight. Daytime high, 24 degrees, feeling like 32. Wednesday's forecast is calling for 1 to 3 millimeters of light rain, and a daytime high of 23 degrees.
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9: Now, Moose weather.
10: A few millimeters of light rain is expected tonight as the temperature hovers around 20 degrees. Tomorrow, the rain will continue. A few millimeters is expected over the course of the day and an additional 5 to 10 millimeters overnight. Daytime high, 24 degrees, feeling like 32. Wednesday's forecast is calling for 1 to 3 millimeters of light rain and a daytime high of 23 degrees.
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8: Now, Moose Weather.
9: A few millimeters of light rain is expected tonight as the temperature hovers around 20 degrees. Tomorrow, the rain will continue. A few millimeters is expected over the course of the day and an additional 5 to 10 millimeters overnight. Daytime high, 24 degrees, feeling like 32. Wednesday's forecast is calling for 1 to 3 millimeters of light rain and a daytime high of 23 degrees.
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10: Now, Moose weather.
11: A few millimeters of light rain is expected tonight as the temperature hovers around 20 degrees. Tomorrow, the rain will continue. A few millimeters is expected over the course of the day, and an additional 5 to 10 millimeters overnight. Daytime high, 24 degrees, feeling like 32. Wednesday's forecast is calling for 1 to 3 millimeters of light rain and a daytime high of 23 degrees.
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Its 1,695-foot span has drawn the attention from the Group of Seven. 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
14: A few millimeters of light rain is expected tonight as the temperature hovers around 20 degrees. Tomorrow, the rain will continue. A few millimeters is expected over the course of the day, and an additional 5 to 10 millimeters overnight. Daytime high, 24 degrees, feeling like 32. Wednesday's forecast is calling for 1 to 3 millimeters of light rain and a daytime high of 23 degrees.
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6: Now, Moose weather.
7: A few millimeters of light rain is expected tonight as the temperature hovers around 20 degrees. Tomorrow, the rain will continue. A few millimeters is expected over the course of the day, and an additional 5 to 10 millimeters overnight. Daytime high, 24 degrees, feeling like 32. Wednesday's forecast is calling for 1 to 3 millimeters of light rain and a daytime high of 23 degrees.
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5: Now, Moose Weather.
6: A few millimeters of light rain is expected tonight as the temperature hovers around 20 degrees. Tomorrow, the rain will continue. A few millimeters is expected over the course of the day, and an additional 5 to 10 millimeters overnight. Daytime high, 24 degrees, feeling like 32. Wednesday's forecast is calling for 1 to 3 millimeters of light rain and a daytime high of 23 degrees.
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